0: 89.3 and KPRX Bakersfield 89.1, NPR for Central California.
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5: 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I'm Paul Henley. Coming up this hour, protests continue in Ukraine over the sacking of the defense minister, Mykhailo Fedorov. We'll hear from a ministry official.
6: He made a lot of reforms and transformations inside Ukraine. 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
1: 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It's been great. It's amazing how many Africans are in Belgium.
0: I'm Tom Papa, filling in for Peter Sagal. 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
6: Hello, I'm James Reynolds. Welcome to BBC Conversations. Over the past 5 decades, it's estimated that some 13 million babies have been conceived thanks to IVF. The fertility treatment has helped families around the world have children. But new research suggests that older women face a significantly lower chance of conceiving. In our conversations, we bring together three women to share their experiences of the physical challenges, the heartbreak, and the guilt of unsuccessful IVF treatment.
7: There's this feeling that I carried for a long time that I let my husband down, like because of me, he couldn't become a dad. My in-laws, I was their hope for being grandparents, and I felt like I was letting them down too.
6: That's after the latest news.
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6: This week on People Fixing the World from the BBC World Service, we're finding solutions around the home. We're in Argentina meeting communities that are embracing the culture of repair.
7: Because repairing, it is a way of extending the life of our objects and a way of not generating waste.
6: First, we'll check out a mobile repair van teaching people how to fix their stuff. And then we'll meet women making much-loved old blankets fashionable.
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6: Finally, we'll hear about rebooting some old tech to help people in need.
9: We went from let's just us have a little fun with old games and turn it into let's give something back. 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
10: BBC News with Moira Alderson. Iran has again hit countries across the Middle East, saying the attacks are in response to a seventh consecutive night of US airstrikes. The Revolutionary Guard said it had hit a military base in Jordan. In Kuwait, the Energy Ministry says it's putting out a fire at a power generation and water desalination plant. Sarush Nagadari from BBC Monitoring has been looking at the Iranian media's response.
11: We had officials saying in the past couple of days that Iran will not be forced back to the negotiations with these attacks. What we see on Iranian media, be it state TV or newspapers or state-linked outlets, is that they're all

0: From PRX, this is the Moth Radio Hour. I'm your host, Samuel James. This time, we have stories of people walking the walk, some on their own, some with some help, and others who, let's just say, need a little extra nudge. We have stories of uniquely awkward situations, unrequited love, the search for beauty, and what it's like to have a crush on a classmate when your mom is the teacher. 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
1: I'm 13 years old and just said goodbye to my parents after they've dropped me off at the University of Iowa dorms for summer sleepaway genetics camp. I am so excited. I'm going to stay up late talking to my roommate, hang out with friends whenever I want to. Plus, we're going to learn about mitosis and meiosis and Mendel and mutations and how can this possibly not go well. When I get back up to my room, my roommate Megan has just moved in. And the first thing she says to me is, I knew you were going to be friends from the moment I saw the clothes hanging in your closet. That's a little odd, but at least she likes me. And that first day, a small crew of girls forms around Megan and me. And I'm so excited, I've already made my friends. The first week of camp is a paradise of biology. We make 3D models of the double helix structure of DNA, lining up those A's,